Кофейна. I feel like I haven't been over on this side like the whole night. 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

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I've got one of these. I'll give it you back.

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0: Yes, yes.
1: No, it isn't.
0: I'm sure.

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She walked up to me and she asked me to dance. I

That's entertainment right there. That's beautiful. Thanks, baby. I've got one of these. I'll give it you back.